Let's do things you always wanted. Have some fun and live your life. Help me waste a day and find a place that we can face to face. Let me show you around my hood. It's bad meaning bad, like bad meaning good. When it comes to rules,

And I touched your face, narcotic mindfulness, Mary Jane. And I called your name like an addicted to cocaine, called